This is techno. House is not my home, but a clock's still hot. 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Then it's sad on national TV. I'm wearing white, it's all the main things that I heard when I strolled down the lane of memories.

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It is. The heartbroken man is showbiz. It's a lie, so your bosses don't be misled. Cause the newsman said, yeah.

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2: 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Attention all ladies. The Candyman is on the prowl. And for those that want to get busy, you got to speak up now.

a search of blood to terrorize your neighborhood. And whosoever shall be found without the soul forgiven.